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One of the most widely misheard lyrics of this song. We all know that joke, right? 1996 TV show Friends, when they thought it said, "Hold me close, Tony Danza." Elton John.

The greatest hits of all time here on Real Oldies 1470. Let's go back to 1972. Johnny Nash's hit right here stayed at number one for four straight weeks.

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It's the Hitman. And thanks, Carbon County, Palmerton, Lehighton, and Jim Thorpe for listening to the Lehigh Valley's greatest hits right here on Real Oldies, 1470 WSAN.

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1: This one, originally written in 1974, is a slow reggae-influenced demo called Once I Had a Love, and then the band jokingly referred to it as a disco song before shelving it for years and then deciding, hey, we're going to go with it, and it became a big hit for Blondie. Heart of Glass.

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1: 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So here you go. Peter Cetera found a way.

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Carbon County is feeling good with the Lehigh Valley's greatest hits of the 60s and 70s. 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

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I'm all shook up. We have Dean Z, the ultimate Elvis, taking over the Wind Creek Event Center. 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

the Lehigh Valley's Real Oldies 1470. So the bass player for this this group went on to become a soap opera star, believe it or not, and he starred in the soap opera from 1987 to 2012. It's Baby Come Back and Player on a Sunday night.

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0: 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It's Real Oldies 1470. What's up? It's Christina. Okay, so let's talk about being a Karen. Because sometimes you just have to.
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1: Hi, it's Christina. 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

The Lehigh Valley's greatest hits of all time, Real Oldies 1470. Good morning. It is Christina. We've got some Journey any way you want it coming up. If there's something you want to hear, let me know. 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
1: The polls are open for people's sexiest man alive. And it's funny because some of these people, I'm like, who? Connor Story? Hudson Williams? Who? Can we go back to the days of Denzel Washington and Hugh Grant?

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1: So they put together this list of the 14 foods we should be eating every week. 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
1: What is going on? It is Christina. All right, so what is something that you've been accused of being a Karen about? Kenny, hi.
2: What am I absolutely Karen about? I am a Karen about people not using headphones when they're listening to music, walking around or on the bus, or it drives me absolutely crazy. Mm-hmm. I will sometimes even say to them, probably not their best idea, but like, you know, they invented these things, so not everybody has to listen to your music.
1: Dang. Okay. All right.
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Rod Stewart has officially put out his press release and was like, okay, after the new year coming up in 2027, this is going to be his final ever tour. And this time I actually believe him.

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1: Hi, it's Christina. Tell me about the moment that somebody accused you of being a Karen and you're like, you know what? Maybe I am. Okay. Tell me about it. 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
1: All right, ladies, here's some good news. We could get closer to the day when the burden of contraception isn't just entirely on us. It looks like India has been working on an injectable contraceptive for men. And if you're thinking, oh, that's just India. No, the U.S., they're racing to get a part of it, too.

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It's going to be an awesome day to win $1,000. 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
1: Hey, it's Christina. Is there a moment that somebody called you a Karen and you're like, you know what? Maybe I am. What was it for? Use the talk back on the iHeartRadio app and let me know. Or, of course, hit me up on Instagram. You can even stay anonymous if you like. Christina on air. 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
1: All right. 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Just add the spice. 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
0: 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And at the heart of it all was Martha Quinn. 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

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The Lehigh Valley's greatest hits.

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0: 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My name is Martha Quinn. 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You're going to hear a key word. Enter it on our website. That is literally all you need to do. You could be the one that gets the call. You landed it.
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3: We've made it to Monday afternoon. Keep listening for the noon keyword that could land you $1,000 cash. 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Three songs that are very funky to celebrate today being National Get

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Lip Sync's Funky Town started Carlos's Funky Songs mixtape. Carlos is listening in St. Augustine, Florida. There's a gym there called Funky Town Fitness. They started National Get Funky Day. Smokey Robinson and the Miracles had a backup band named the Funk Brothers.

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Oldies 1470, the Lehigh Valley's greatest hits. It's almost 3 o'clock when I'm Martha Quinn. We'll duck out, but stay here for more chances to win $1,000 cash. The

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A little box will pop right up. Just put the keyword in. 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It's dollar, D-O-L-L-A-R. 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

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So glad you found us. Here are the Jacksons. 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

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Your chance to win another $1,000 coming up moments from now. You

0: On the phone with me right now, Motown legend Martha Reeves from Martha and the Vandellas. Martha, all I got to say is congratulations on your new single, your new album, and I think you have another top 10 hit on your hands. To know you is to love you. This is going to be big.
1: I think it's number one because Stevie Wonder wrote it. And well, he and his lovely bride, Sarita, who is now in heaven, sang it as a duet. But then I was given the opportunity to sing it as a solo artist. And it's definitely directed at my savior. And it's a wonderful way to spend the evening singing a Stevie Wonder song. To love you is to know you. And it'll be released very soon. I'm very proud of my album, but I'm also anxious to hear the response to Know You's to Love You, Stevie Wonder's composition.
0: Well, Martha, I go back in this business to the time where Martha Reeves and the Vandellas had at least two, if not three, of the top 10 songs on the charts. And I think it's time you get right back there on the charts.
1: Thank you. Thank you very much.
0: How would you describe the song?
1: I'm so real.
0: I listened to it, and thank you for sending it to me. And it's got R&B, some soul, some blues. It's got everything.
1: The subtitle of the album and the effort is Motown versus the Big Easy. The Big Easy is a title given to the New Orleans sound. We got a Motown sound, and there's a Big Easy, the New Orleans sound. And the combination of the two had me curious. Am I doing jazz? Am I doing R&B? Am I being rock? Am I being soul? It's everything. It's a combination of all the lessons I've taken and the little certain nuances and vocal training that I received in high school, as well as listening to all of my favorite artists like Sarah Vaughan and Lena Horne and Della Reese and Ella Fitzgerald. People I've been listening to all my life and hope that I could one day sing like them. And this album gave me the opportunity, working with Delphio Marcellus. He is such a genius, and some of the wonderful arrangements. I'm actually singing with horns just like I would sing with backup singers or with a solo artist like Delphio and I. I'm sharing lyrics. I mean, it's a new experience, but it's a great musical venture, and I'm so proud. And I'm so excited. I can't wait.
0: I think all your fans around the world listening to us on the iHeart app are excited. Remember this title, To Know You Is To Love You. It's going to hit the top of the charts. Martha, thank you so very much. And always the best of luck to you.
1: Thank you, Mike Mittman. And I love you. Thank you for remembering.
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Real Oldies, 1470, partly sunny, 67 degrees right now. And yeah, I drove my Corvette again into the studio, put the top down, but I cheated. I turned the heat on.

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If you don't pick up, we will move on to somebody else, and you'll lose your shot at that $1,000. 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

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Here's Jim Croce, and I'll have to say I love you in a song.

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1370 WSAN on that Monday ride home from the Oldies Clubhouse. 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Go ahead, do it right now in the car, at home, at work, because your chance to win another $1,000 coming up in just a moment. 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

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And in case you missed the 5 o'clock hour keyword, I'll give it to you again. 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

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And thank you, everybody, for all the emails. And we got a big crowd ready for tomorrow night. Everybody showing up. And get ready to dance with me live, 7 to 10, the beautiful Molten Lounge inside the Wind Creek Casino in Bethlehem. No cover. And yes, for everybody that's been asking, I'll be taking your requests live tomorrow night. Wind Creek Casino, Bethlehem, the Forever Young Dance Party, 7 to 10. It's party time tomorrow night.

970 WSAN, and I send that one out to Debbie Kratzer from South Philadelphia. Go figure. She loves the Orleans, and she loves South Street. You have to if you're from South Philadelphia. That's the place to be. If you didn't win that $1,000 today, don't worry about it. You got 9 more chances tomorrow. Start

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70, Tracy Chapman and Fast Car, and she actually wrote that song about me and my Corvette. And yeah, I did take it into the studio. And when I came in, the sun was out and I put the top down. It was cool. So I cheated. I put the heat down, but I had a great ride in. Can't wait to go home, but I'm not putting the top down on the way.

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1370 WSAN iHeartRadio, Mike Mittman from the Oldies Clubhouse. Thank you so much for spending your Monday with me. We'll do it again tomorrow. Another wild ride home starting at 3. Jeff Tyson coming up next. I'll see you tomorrow.

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1: I'm Jeff Tyson. Thank you, Lindsay, for making us part of the night tonight. I appreciate you checking in, working a little late night, and I'm right here with you. Here's Queen, and we will rock you. We are the champions.

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1: 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Aren't you loving this variety tonight? 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